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0: 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All right, imagine this. 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The lights go down, the crowd goes crazy, and Harry Styles takes the stage.
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We've got 20 ribeyes for $40 for Labor Day weekend. 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

0: We've got 20 ribeyes for $40 for Labor Day weekend. Hey, it's Rachel from CK105.5. And I'm going to be at the Menards in Clio on North Linden Road. 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

0: 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All right. 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

0: KPFK 105.5. All right, here we go. It's a brand new day. Let's get this show underway. It is Hey Morton. I'm your host, Rick Morton. There's Adina.
1: Hey Morton.
0: There's D-Rock.
2: Hey Morton.
0: And we get into the weekend with a story that will drive Adina crazy. The Mariners of Seattle, hey, baseball team, were announcing on TV that a 13-year-old boy in Seattle sold off a rare, what's called a Jimothy the Raccoon gold card on eBay for $21,000.
3: What?
0: Wow. Oh, yes. Listen to this.
4: In a way, Jimothy rookie cards. Everybody who comes through the gates, there's 20,000 of them. This is what it'll look like. What you do is you have to take it out of the protective sleeve, just like when you were a kid. Not every Jimothy card is created equally. There are 100 silver cards on the right, and what you see on the left, the one of one gold Jimothy card.
0: Wow. So this kid went to a Mariners game, got the one of one gold card, put it on eBay, $21,000.
2: Yes. Score.
1: Oh,
2: score.
1: My God.
0: Yeah. And so he spent it on 4 hot dogs, 2 beers, and that was it.
2: He's like, guys, what else do you want?
0: That's all I got. You're out of money? Yeah. I went right to concessions. Right. Yeah. But wow, $21,000 for a card he just got handed at the park.
2: Oh, that's crazy.
0: And that's a great giveaway.
2: That is,
0: yeah,
2: man.
0: I love it.
1: If your kid loves Batman, I guarantee this will be on their Christmas wish list for this year, and now you can get it, like right now, so you don't have to worry about Christmas later.
0: Yeah, don't wait to act on it, right?
1: Exactly, because Lego is dropping a seriously cool Batman Returns Batmobile, and this thing is not just like some little regular toy. The new piece recreates Michael Keaton's ride. It has over 2,000 pieces that you have to put together.
2: Oh my God.
1: A super detailed cockpit. And the coolest part, you push a button and the car actually transforms, revealing Batman's hidden bat missile. And the whole thing is going to set you back $230, but that is one heck of a Christmas gift.
0: That is really awesome.
2: Yeah, that's
0: what you want, right?
2: Yeah,
1: that's so cool. And I mean, it's like a full, actually, it's longer than, it's 17 inches long, 4 inches tall. Like, it's a hefty toy.
2: That's legit.
1: Yeah.
2: All right, be prepared to cringe. Do you guys remember when Katy Perry got stuck in that water bottle in a concert?
0: Oh, yes. She's like, take me back. No, back. No, dude. You guys, you're going the wrong way.
2: She finally spoke on it, dude. Check it out.
5: I basically get in this giant inflatable water bottle and I roll out into the crowd. And tonight I went kind of far and I was a little worried I was not going to come back.
6: Katy Perry gets trapped inside an inflatable while crowd surfing during her concert in Malta during the Isle of MTV Festival inside an inflatable water bottle. Things seem to have been going as planned until eager fans began rolling her the opposite direction of the stage where she was supposed to be released from the bottle.
0: Take me back.
2: I'm just really glad that she has a sense of humor about it. She says that, you know, she's had mishaps before during her tours. Remember she rode that pterodactyl and it like almost dropped her?
1: Yeah.
0: Oh, yes.
2: And then she had the beer can explosion on her chest, like with the sparklers.
0: Oh, that's right.
2: She's just got to hang out and
1: she's
2: shit.
1: She's doing too much.
2: Yeah, dude. But at least she has a sense of humor about it.
0: How about this? Sing.
2: Yeah. That works too, actually. Turns out
0: that's all you have to do if it's really good singing. I'm just saying.
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1: Travis Kelce is finally talking about his massive wedding to Taylor Swift. And why in the world did they do it at Madison Square Garden? We've got the answer in just a minute. But first, well, it turns out Zendaya, one of the biggest actresses, stars in the world, has apparently quit social media because her mom sort of exposed it. For Zendaya's 30th birthday just this week, her mom, Claire, posted a sweet throwback photo of her, of course, on social media and said, "Happy 30th birthday to the love and light of my life, even though you're not going to see this because you're not on socials anymore." And people are like, "What?" So I guess she doesn't see them, check them, have them.
0: Someone That's else how you know them? You're truly A-list. A-list people can go off of social media and their social media will still live, even though they don't see it and don't post.
1: Yeah.
0: And you got other people voluntarily keeping you alive on social media. You're a big deal.
1: That's wild.
0: Yeah. Good for her.
2: Yeah, yeah.
0: What good comes of social media? Nothing.
2: Right.
1: Yeah. 2 months after Taylor Swift and Travis Kelce hosted their huge wedding at Madison Square Garden in New York City, Travis shared a little detail why they picked that venue and then also something about Adam Sandler. Take a listen.
3: We wanted to do it somewhere where we could have a very intimate and genuine setting without a lot of distractions. And we needed it to be a private feel. So and MSG went above and beyond to give us that. I can't say thank you to everyone without to give a special thank you to the Adam Sandler. For him to be up for getting ordained in the state of New York and marrying me and Taylor in the very, you know, Sandman style and giving us more than we could have ever imagined in that moment.
0: Chuck E. Cheese is like, we're intimate and private.
2: And cheaper.
0: Right. I'm sure they went above and beyond, but do they have an electronic band?
2: Hello.
0: Some things money can't buy. Oh, man. Well, yeah, that's cool. I guess it's kind of what we all thought. They had a private venue where you could pull into it.
2: Yeah.
1: Yeah.
0: Yeah, and not be seen. Cool.
4: Archaeologists in Egypt have discovered a pair of socks meant to be worn with sandals from 2,000 years ago. Yeah. Scholars say it's evidence of the first German tourist.
1: I'm Medina on Hey Morton, and that's your Daily Dirt.
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2: Good morning, I'm Matt Barber with your ABC 12 News headlines. Consumers Energy Cruise restored power to 15,000 customers yesterday as storms swept across the state. Consumer says 340,000 customers in total were impacted by the outages at one point. The energy company released a statement saying, "Our over 275 crews are working around the clock in 16-hour shifts to restore service as safely and quickly as possible. We encourage customers to exercise caution if they have to be out on the roads, as there is extensive damage in our communities." ABC 12 News received storm damage reports across parts of mid-Michigan. Trees came down off of Gillette and North Elms Road in Flushing Township in Genesee County. Crews worked last night to clear the trees and fix any downed lines. As communities across the state continue to recover from historic spring severe weather, tornadoes, and flooding, Governor Gretchen Whitmer has declared September as Preparedness Month in Michigan. Michigan State Police, Emergency Management, and Homeland Security Division are encouraging residents to complete an emergency preparedness plan. I'm Matt Barber, ABC 12 News on CK 105.5.
3: Jesse McCartney is bringing all the hits and a few new favorites to FIM Capital Theater on Saturday, October 3rd. 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
19: This is meteorologist Kevin Goff. Morning showers and thunderstorms will give way to mostly cloudy skies with just a chance of a stray shower later in the day. High temperatures in the mid-70s. A shower early, then mostly cloudy with patchy fog overnight. Low to mid-60s. We kick off our holiday weekend with a mix of sun and clouds and highs in the mid-70s. Sunshine for Sunday and Labor Day with highs in the upper 70s.
0: Genesee County mornings start with Hey Morton and all the hits on CK 105.5. Anything you ask us, we obligate ourselves to answer it right here on the air, and Nolan got us a good one.
20: He asked Hey Morton, if you could choose one person on the show, whose passwords would you love to get your hands on?
0: All right, I'm curious to know what you guys think. I would say yours, Adina.
20: Oh, why?
0: I would say yours because we often give you a hard time about having more free time than us. And you're like, no, I'm very, very, very busy. And I think your passwords would reveal that because it could look at your map history, could look at where you're spending your money, could look at how you're spending your time. I could pretty quickly determine how you spend all your time and be like, oh, yeah, she is busy.
21: Yeah. I would definitely pick Adina simply because I have reason to believe that she has like every app, like streaming app that exists, right? Mm-hmm. She has access to all of it. She's BSing us totally. She's not busy. She's busy watching something, and it's probably something that we really want to see. She's got access to it, and I want it. That's all I'm saying.
20: Interesting. That's
0: I would also change all your social media passwords so you couldn't so use it.
20: Oh, that's annoying.
0: And then just be like, you know what? Live your life. Go outside. Live.
20: I think I would pick D-Rock because I feel like he gets cool stuff sent to him, like through like record people or like music. I don't even know, like these mysterious like.
0: Why
20: people.
0: Would record people send him stuff? That's illegal.
20: No, like he'll
0: yes,
20: get
0: it
20: like.
0: Is.
20: I mean, like he'll
21: you mean
20: get
21: like promotional stuff.
20: He'll get like the drop of like the new Beyonce song. You're like, oh, yeah, what? Yeah. I want, you know, like things like that. And I think he doesn't share them enough. And I think there's even more to it. And I'm like, okay, I want to see what's up. Well, who are these contacts you have?
0: Okay, so what are you suspicious he's getting that you're not getting access
20: cool
0: to?
20: Cool stuff. Like
0: I know, that's what I mean, specifically.
20: Like in the
0: a
20: music.
0: And,
20: yeah,
0: okay.
20: That's what I mean. Like new releases or new people working on stuff where like people will send him, I think, well, I'm suspicious that like rappers send him like mixes that, you know, and that I wouldn't know of, you know, the general public would know. And then like later on, they're like, oh yeah, Travis Scott used that hook for the da da da. What? Why? It was all in D-Rock's email? Like, I want to get the passwords to that. It's like unlocking half of Hollywood.
21: What?
20: That's what it feels like. Yeah.
0: Is that true?
21: Honestly, yeah, it is. I get a lot of like exclusives or like stuff that like, hey, they just recorded this. Here's the actual debt audio from the board, and I'll go, oh, this is awesome, because it's not even titled.
0: So what do you mean debt audio from the board?
21: So basically it's digital audio tapes that they record in the studio, and what they'll do is instead of labeling it because it's top secret, it'll be like the date and 3A47, like take 47,
0: and they'll send you the top secret stuff.
21: Oh yeah, definitely.
0: For what?
21: Just to have to leak, to be the first to have it as a DJ.
0: Okay. Oh yeah. I see. Yeah. In the clubs.
20: Feel like I want to see this Rolodex of Gmail users.
21: Here's what's lame about it though. Like I'll have it and I'll be like, ooh, Adina, you should use this for dirt. And she'll be like, I hate the song. I don't like it. I'll be like, okay, well,
0: yeah.
21: That's you why you
0: what?
21: Don't get
0: you
21: the
0: wouldn't
21: password.
0: Know what to do with it. Yeah. Probably have the password. Don't
21: right.
0: use it.
20: I'm choosy.
0: That's the problem.
21: That's the problem, yeah. Dude. Yeah.
0: Never miss a phone jibba with Hey Morton. Tell your smart speaker to play CK 105.5.

0: Everywhere Genesee County goes, the hits go too. CK 105.5. All right, here we go. Let's play guess words now. Brianna is up first this morning. Brianna, who are you going to play with, D-Rock or Adina?
1: Let's go D-Rock.
0: All right, 30 seconds on the clock. Say pass if you get stumped. On your marks, get set, go.
2: This is a word for a rodent, also the main character of Disneyland.
1: Mouse.
2: Yes. The day you were born is your
1: birthday.
2: Yes. When your house is powered by the sun, it's blank energy.
1: Solar.
2: Yeah. Another word for your lawn, your
1: grass.
2: Yes. In order to drive, you have to have a driver's
1: license.
2: When you're having a baby, another word for that, you're going into
1: earth.
2: Yes.
1: Labor.
2: Bees make what?
1: Honey.
2: Yes. Bears live in a what?
1: Pass.
0: Zoo is an answer. Cave is another.
2: Yeah.
0: Cave would be the right one. So cave was what we were looking for. The buzzer sounded. You got 7. You did really good.
3: Good job.
0: So Adina's got to get 8 to win. Hold on. Let's see if she can do that. It might be even a tie game. We might be right back.
2: It could.
0: Sit tight, Brianna. Let's see how Hannah does. Hannah, you and Adina need to get 8 to win.
4: 8 to win. Okay, sounds good. Come on, girl.
0: Here we go. 30 seconds on the clock. Say pass if you get stumped. On your marks, get set, go.
5: Opposite of silver is?
1: Gold.
5: You blank, or you hold.
1: Twice.
5: You hold blank
1: your
5: with
1: breath?
5: Someone.
1: Hand?
5: Yes, you see your bones when you get a what?
1: X-ray.
5: Yes, this animal goes meow.
1: Cat.
5: You pick up the phone and blank someone to talk to them.
1: Hello, you answer?
5: But what do you have to do first? You, when you dial the numbers, you're
1: hello?
5: You're what?
1: You dial?
5: You're not texting, you're blink.
1: Calling?
5: Yes. If you're short, you can't blink the top shelf.
1: Reach.
0: Reach is right.
5: Yes.
0: You got 5 today. You didn't get 8. Call was the one.
5: Oh.
0: Yeah.
2: You can receive a phone.
0: Oh, yeah.
1: That's I think really I said call.
2: No, you did, but
0: you,
2: it just...
0: You did. We gave it to you, but not right away. That's the word that got you ate up some time today. Call.
1: Oh, that got me stuck for 3 seconds.
2: I know,
0: right? Got you stuck for a minute.
1: And next time, just give the hint faster. I'm just kidding.
5: Like, how fast do you want me to speak?
0: Faster.
5: Oh, my God.
2: Hannah's like, this is a coachable moment.
5: And then it's like, I didn't hear it. I didn't understand.
0: Listen, we got to take the advice from people that play on the other end of the phone. Because you know why?
5: Oh.
0: They know better than any of us know. How often do you listen to, Hannah, how often do you listen to guess words?
1: School is back in session, so I'm on the road at this hour.
0: So every day.
5: Perfect.
0: Yeah. And so, so you got to get those clues. Well, it didn't work out today, but you know what? Your turn is coming. So call back and play again. And good luck. Thanks for playing Guess Words here on Hey Morton.
1: Appreciate you guys.
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0: Hit us up on Insta at Hey Morton, HeyMorton. All right, we're going to call Holly. Her one-year-old Travis is too young to do gymnastics or even the trampoline place. Okay. We're going to suggest an alternative exercise program, mixed martial arts toddlers.
1: Oh, come on.
2: Whoa.
0: MMA kids. Come on, you can never learn too early. She's not going to like it. It's our phone prank, the phone, Jibba.
3: Hello?
0: Yeah, hi, I'm calling for Holly Garbin.
3: Hi, yeah, this is me.
0: Yeah, hi, my name is Craig. I'm calling you from Octoplex Gymnasium, and one of your friends contacted us and said that you were looking for a program for little Travis to get into for exercise and activities.
3: Well, he's a little too young for the trampoline place, mm-hmm. and we just wanted somewhere, you know, that he could get his energy out, because he's just restless at home, and I just want to take him to a group where he could, you know, get active.
0: How old did you say he was?
3: He's one.
0: One. Perfect. So we have a program, and we like to get the kids in right away, and even at a young age, because they're so flexible, we like to get them right on track with calisthenics, believe it or not. And I know that, okay. you know, they can't do anything complicated, but we do like to take advantage of their flexibility at such a young age. Is he crawling yet?
3: Yeah, he is.
0: Okay, perfect. So we do some crawling exercises where we get across the mat, and we encourage him to crawl over and engage with another toddler their size. We call it ABF, Adverse Body Weight Flexibility.
3: Oh, okay. I haven't heard that one before.
0: Yeah, it's. I find that with the rate at which they progress is a lot faster.
3: Mm-hmm. Do you guys do any floor tumbling or what else?
0: Yeah, we do. Listen, we teach them all of that on the mat. We bring them out to the octagon. They will use the leverage of each other's body to gain a physical advantage, and we find that teaches them a lot of, again, manual dexterity at a very early age.
3: What do you mean, testing them against each other?
0: We'll find another one-year-old that's in the same weight class or, you know, way similar to Travis. Yeah, weight class. And we would match them up. One will be in the dominant position. The other will be in the inferior position. And we have them kind
3: of... Wait. What do you mean by that exactly?
0: Like I said, this is teaching them discipline, flexibility. This teaches them a competitive spirit. They're learning everything for the first time.
3: I don't think I'm looking for something this competitive. I'm not sure if this is going to be the right fit for us.
0: No. I think I'm giving you the wrong impression. This is very disciplined. There are instructors that are with each pair of toddlers.
3: Instructors
0: in terms of teaching the different tumbling moves that we want the kids to learn at that age.
3: Oh, and can you give me some other examples of like what you're going to teach my kids?
0: It would be if you have two kids together, one would, like I said, be in the dominant position, the other would be in submissive, and you would want them to learn how to get out of that position and dominate the other toddler, but it's done in a very supervised way.
3: No, that's not going to work. I don't think my son needs to be learning these skills at 1 year old. Fighting other one-year-olds? What do you call this?
0: It's the proper name for it is MMT. It's mixed martial toddlers. And basically,
3: mixed martial toddlers?
0: Yes.
3: What do you mean mixed martial? Like mixed martial arts?
0: It's exactly. Except for without, obviously there's a lot of violence in that. That's not what we're about.
3: No. We're not having any violence or MMA style stuff with my one-year-old. Are you kidding me?
0: It's not MMA. It's not MMA. It's mixed martial toddlers. They're not standing up, punching.
3: Any mixed martial anything. Like, that is not the fit.
0: Like
3: that
0: I said,
3: they're
0: not standing up, they're not punching, there's nothing like that.
3: No, punching? No, he can't even walk. He doesn't.
0: No, I understand. That's why we focus on ground and pound. It's mostly just
3: ground and pound? Oh my God.
0: How
3: can you run a business like this?
0: That's just
3: 1 year old punching and hitting each other.
0: I didn't say punching. Ground and pound is just a term that's used in mixed martial toddlers where they don't have the body strength to be pounding each other. And of course, they wear mouthpieces, they wear helmets, they're protected.
3: Mouthpieces. We're looking for something to keep him active, and you know we're looking for.
0: Well, let me tell you something.
3: This is not what we're looking for.
0: I'm going to leave you with this, and I'm not trying to start a fight with you, but your child is going to be put into a very competitive world, and this is going to give him the mental discipline, which is what this is about.
3: I think is going to be just fine without ground and pound with other little one-year-olds.
0: Well, you know what? You don't want to put a soft kid into the world, okay? And you gotta
3: God. My kid is going to be fine. Don't you worry about my
0: Well, you know what?
3: Son.
0: Wait till one of your kids ends up in front of one of our kids, and I think you're going to find out you wish you could put him in this class. I'll tell you that right now.
3: No, you didn't.
0: Instead of having them sitting around sucking on Otter Pop all day.
3: We're not teaching violence to our kids. And if you're going to go teach violence to other little one-year-olds, you're the type of people who are messing up this world.

0: You guys need to not teach violence. You need to teach love and respect. Right.
1: Sure. And that's what helps us win wars, is teaching love to everybody. You can't go hug your enemies, okay? Sorry to clue you in. Our kids will be the one that protects your kids.
0: People like you that make this world a violent place.
1: You're the problem.
0: You're the problem.
1: Our kids will be out there protecting them.
0: You're the problem.
1: No, you're the problem.
0: You're the problem.
1: You
0: are the problem.
1: Really? Well, tell you what. In our next war, you go over and hug the enemy and see how that works out. Good luck with you and your soft little boy. We don't want a little soft ball of dough like that in our class.
0: Are you serious? I'm going to come down to your gym and I'm going to talk to you and your manager and your district manager and everybody else.
1: Look who's violent now.
0: Okay.
1: Maybe while you're down here, we'll teach you a few moves.
0: What is your name? I need your name, all the information on your gym, because I'm reporting you guys to the Better Business Bureau.
1: Okay.
0: This is not okay.
1: My name is Rick. And this business...
0: Wait, I thought you were Craig.
1: No. This is the phone jibba. It's a prank call.
0: Oh, my God. Are you serious?
1: Your husband...
0: Oh, my God. You guys got me.
1: Your husband, Mark, put us up to it and said to call you...
0: Oh, Mark? Are you serious? Oh, my God.
1: He said you're looking for a play place for your kids, so we thought we'd call and see if we could get him into MMT.
0: Oh, my gosh. My blood was boiling over here. I couldn't believe it.

0: Thanks for making CK 105.5 number one on your presets. Here's what's trending, what you'll be talking about when you get into work. A man in Houston says a DoorDash driver brought him a hot dog he wasn't asking for because the driver showed up completely naked. What?
1: Whoa.
0: Yes.
2: You know, I opened the camera and look, buddy's completely naked. By the time I got to the front, he was already gone. I didn't expect nobody to show up, drop my food off naked, which is crazy. And then to handle somebody's food, like it's already a lot going on. And then for you to, you know, pull something like that is ridiculous.
0: You might want to be sure you ordered it off DoorDash.
3: I'm just saying.
0: You ever heard of a reverse alien abduction?
1: What? No.
0: There is such a thing as a reverse alien abduction, and it happened in Georgia outside Charlie's Funky Junk Shop.
3: What?
0: Turns out a big green alien statue was abducted. The police and local news were talking about it, saying if you see the statue, please report it. Well, another business in the neighborhood spotted the statue. Police were able to locate it and bring it back home, saying that pranksters just wanted to have the statue, and that's why they got it. And now you have your reverse alien abduction.
3: That's hilarious, actually.
0: And do you think it was like butt stuff I was saying? Like, wait a minute. Nope.
4: 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She said, no one has done more than me to encourage women to lick the glass ceiling.
0: True. 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
1: Ariana Grande is giving fans a little hint about where her relationship with Ricky Alvarez is headed. And I cannot believe it. But first, Tiger Woods' DUI case, I'm sure maybe you saw on social media, it ended with a plea deal, which includes 5 years of probation. He cannot drive for 5 years. And the judge was very stern and like gave a warning directly to Tiger Woods in court, saying this to him.
2: There are no exceptions. You were advised for any reason at all to go immediately back to jail.
0: I couldn't understand a word.
1: They said, there are no exceptions. If you were to drive for any reason at all, you would go immediately back to jail. Definitely gave him a warning.
0: Yeah. Well, it's a problem, and here's the problem. In the PGA, where he plays, the rules state that you have to drive a cart to the first tee. And that's a motor vehicle in some states.
3: Yep.
0: And so that prohibits him in certain areas from actually driving to the first tee. Now, I think they have an exception or they would make a rule.
1: Well, you know, that's what's interesting. That's kind of the question, because at a press conference, the Florida state attorney was quite literally asked out, like, well, hey, what about golf carts? And this is what he had said.
4: Actually, I think you could. Can you drive a golf? You know what? You got me. We'll have to look into that. I'll get back to you. And I know you cannot drive a golf cart while impaired on the roads because it is a vehicle. But I don't. My gut reaction is going to be no. But great question. And I'll get back to you.
0: Yeah, I think you should be able to do it on a golf course because that's not a public roadway.
1: Yeah.
0: It's a private piece of property.
3: I mean, yeah.
0: So he's not playing, you know, he's not on a public roadway. So I think you're okay with that. I think it's operating a motor vehicle on a road.
1: So it turns out state to state, it differs. So like if he's playing golf in Florida, no problem possibly being on that golf, driving the golf cart.
0: On
1: the road, but they have also no regulations on like registration or plates or anything. So
0: right.
1: I feel like he'd slide there. But for example, in Arizona, they have like very strict rules. So maybe it would depend where he's playing.
0: No, it's on a road. It depends on if you're on a actual city road, because a 3-year-old can drive a golf cart on a golf course and it's not illegal.
1: I meant for his case, like because of his DUI stance.
0: That would still apply
1: why they don't know. That's why he's like, I have to check on that.
0: For him to drive a golf cart on a road, you're right. I don't think it's an issue on a golf course. And I think here's why. Because it's private property. Otherwise, they could tell you, absolutely, no kid can ever drive anything and any piece of property. So if a kid's in your backyard in one of those little motorized vehicles, you know, those little, what are those cars called? That's illegal because it's like, no, it's my private property. They can do it if they want.
3: I'm not going to lie, though. You know how many times I've tried to do like a citizen's arrest on a kid driving a golf cart on a course like that or a park?
0: You have?
3: I'm like, yo, you shouldn't be driving that, dude. I'm calling the authorities, bro.
0: Oh, don't kill the vibe, man. Come on.
1: Ariana Grande just gave fans a huge hint that her current boyfriend, Ricky Alvarez, might be her end game. Because during her final show of the tour, Ariana performed her song, Thank You Next. And once again, she switched up the famous lyrics about Ricky, because instead of singing, wrote some songs about Ricky, you know, now I listen and laugh. That's the actual lyric. She changed it to now I listen and smile. Well, you know what? I'll let her sing it.
0: You couldn't sing it. Do you know what she said?
3: No.
0: No clue.
3: I'm trying to.
0: No, mean Bumby Boo Boo. You should have said it. I'm punching King on champagne.
1: She says, wrote some songs about Ricky, trying to make him my last.
0: Okay.
1: So,
3: she is shoot it gonna her shot, be, huh?
1: I mean, what? Imagine she just gets married all of a sudden.
0: But think about this. It's an interesting thing to say trying. What's the struggle?
1: Maybe I'm
0: not trying to make my wife my last. I'm not trying. It's working. It kind of seems like she's good. You know what I mean? I feel like it's an attitude, trying to make it my last is her leaving the back door open, like trying, but didn't work out. Like, you got to own it.
3: Come on, bro. Maximum effort.
0: You got to own it. I'm determined to make it my last. That's different.
3: Or he will be.
0: It does ring different, doesn't it?
1: Yeah.
5: There's a spiciest scandal brewing over Rome's sexy priest calendar, which features close-ups of young, handsome men in priestly attire and has been a perennial Rome souvenir for the last two decades. It's the kind of souvenir that your mom buys as a joke and then puts up in the kitchen as a joke. Then on certain rainy mornings, you come downstairs to find she's just drinking her tea and staring at the calendar. As a joke.
1: I'm Medina Amhe Morton, and that's your Daily Dirt.
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2: Good morning, I'm Matt Barber with your ABC 12 News headlines. Consumers Energy Cruise restored power to 15,000 customers yesterday as storms swept across the state. Consumers says 340,000 customers in total were impacted by the outages at one point. The energy company released a statement saying, our over 275 crews are working around the clock in 16-hour shifts to restore service as safely and quickly as possible. We encourage customers to exercise caution if they have to be out on the roads, as there is extensive damage in our communities. ABC 12 News received storm damage reports across parts of Mid-Michigan. Trees came down off of Gillette and North Elms Road in Flushing Township in Genesee County. Crews worked last night to clear the trees and fix any downed lines. As communities across the state continue to recover from historic spring severe weather, tornadoes, and flooding, Governor Gretchen Whitmer has declared September as Preparedness Month in Michigan. Michigan State Police, Emergency Management, and Homeland Security Division are encouraging residents to complete an emergency preparedness plan. I'm Matt Barber, ABC 12 News on CK105.5.
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9: This is meteorologist Kevin Goff. Morning showers and thunderstorms will give way to mostly cloudy skies with just a chance of a stray shower later in the day. High temperatures in the mid-70s. A shower early, then mostly cloudy with patchy fog overnight. Low to mid-60s to kick off our holiday weekend with a mix of sun and clouds and highs in the mid-70s. Sunshine for Sunday and Labor Day with highs in the upper 70s.
0: If it's not loud, you're doing it wrong. CK105.5. We invite you to ask us any question you have, and we will answer it. Just hit us up in our DMs with your question at Hey Morton. Dennis wrote, "Hey Morton, if you had to do all of your shopping for anything in your life for the rest of your life in a brick and mortar store, only one, what would it be?"
10: This is so easy for me. Oh my God, Target. Absolutely everything under one roof that I love, that I want, that I shop for. It has home decor stuff. It has the clothes that I buy. It has the food that I buy. It has it all. Quite literally everything.
11: Okay.
10: I'm good. I don't need to go into any other store ever except Target.
0: So I'm trying to think what they might not sell.
10: Everything I need and want.
11: I don't think there are any exclusives at Target. You know, I mean, they may have brand exclusives, but as far as like,
0: yeah, they've utility, got all they got the everything. Household goods. Yeah.
10: I'm good.
0: Right?
10: Yep.
0: You think you could get a lawnmower there? Maybe you can. They have a garden section.
11: Yep. Maybe.
10: I'm good. Yeah, like really,
0: I'm trying to think. Well, no, I guess you're never getting tires.
10: Well, I don't buy tires from box stores anyway, so I'm okay on that front.
0: No, that's all of your retail shopping is in one place.
10: But I mean,
0: place.
10: I would go to my car dealership anyway.
0: You can't. Hmm. You can only shop for anything in your entire life at one store for the rest of your life. So that would you'd have to go to Walmart.
11: Yeah, definitely.
0: Because Walmart will let you shop for anything.
11: Right.
0: But not Target. I was going to say Costco, but Costco doesn't have enough variety.
11: Yeah.
0: Like if you need kids' clothes and they don't have enough. They have cheap stuff in large quantities, but they don't have enough variety. Also, Walmart has all the variety.
11: Also at Costco, you'll go broke after a while. You know what I mean? Like if you're constantly buying things from there, you're going to have an overabundance of lunch meat and everything. Yeah, you know?
0: Yeah, and you can't really get chapstick. You kind of can. You can't really.
10: Again,
11: you can
10: like a 20 pack, you know?
0: But I mean, let's say you have a kid and you need to furnish that kid's nursery.
11: Yeah.
0: You're not going to get it all at Costco.
11: No.
0: You can't. No. Walmart, you can.
11: Yeah, and you can get tires and an oil change.
0: That's exactly it.
11: Yeah.
0: And Walmart, I think, is the most brick and mortar comprehensive get it all. You're never going to have a designer bag.
11: Nope. That's out. But
0: you know what? You can get a handbag.
11: Yeah.
0: Yeah. So I think Walmart's got Target beat on that because they do automotive as well. And Target really doesn't.
10: I mean, how soon would they just expand to that too? So I think I would.
0: Wait,
10: still
0: why
10: stick
0: would they
10: to
0: expand
10: them?
0: To that?
10: Why wouldn't they? I mean, they have like the camping and, you know, outdoors section. So I feel like in a couple of years, if that was like a high demand, they'd probably do it too.
0: Why is it in high demand?
10: If that's what I mean. Like, say if tomorrow, right, we only got to pick one store.
0: It's just us three. It's not the world. If
10: I thought
0: the world
10: it was the world. It's like, I got excited.
0: Dennis said you. He said if you could only. Not if humankind. Boy, right. Are you really. Well, if humankind, which I represent in this question. If I'm choosing for you were choosing for humankind.
10: I was.
11: Look at that. All right.
0: And yet you're like, Target has everything I need. Okay.
10: I'd still pick it. Yeah. I don't need tires. Yeah. I'll steal them.
11: Who needs tires when there's a Starbucks?
0: Yeah. With enough Starbucks, you can hitchhike anywhere. All the hits and none of the potholes. CK 105.5.

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1: It is Friday, so we just want to have a little fun and play a game. We do it every Friday, where you list 7 items in 30 seconds. Makes it fair for everybody, because everybody gets 30 seconds and they get a topic. Adina writes the lists, so we'll see how it goes. Who's up first today, D-Rock?
2: We have Gracie.
1: Gracie, welcome to Hey Morton. How are you?
3: Hey, good morning. I'm doing good.
1: All right, we're going to give you 30 seconds. Then we are going to ask you to list 7 items, okay? Easy.
3: Okay.
1: All right, here we go. Here is your list. Adina's going to give you the topic. I'll say on your marks, get set, go, and then we'll start the timer. Here's your list.
4: Name 7 celebrity names that start with the letter S.
1: 7 celebrities that start with the letter S. On your marks, get set, go.
3: Sam Smith, Sandra Bullock, mm-hmm. Oh my gosh. Sarah Jessica Parker.
1: That's great.
3: Sarah Miller. Oh my gosh.
1: Need 3 more.
3: Shaquille O'Neal?
1: Yes.
3: I'm blanking out.
1: Oh. All right, Adina, give her some of the lists she didn't get, because those are, you did a great job. You got some things we didn't even have on the list.
4: Sabrina Carpenter, you said Sam Smith, Sam Hunt, Shakira, Salma Hayek, Scarlett Johansson, Serena Williams, Selena Gomez, Sophia, a lot of Selena, Sophia Vergara. So many.
1: Smerit.
3: Okay. Thank you, guys.
1: Thank you so much. Thanks for playing, Gracie. It's fun having you. Let's bring in Monica. Monica, same 30 seconds, different list. Are you ready to go?
5: I am ready. Good morning. I will do my best.
1: Well, we expect nothing less. Good luck to you. On your marks, get set. Here's your list.
4: Name 7 luxury fashion brands.
1: Okay, I got ahead of myself. On your marks, get set, go.
5: Prada, Gucci, Zuni and Burke, Marc Jacobs, did I say Prada?
1: Mm-hmm.
5: Oh my God. Luxury.
1: Just think of handbags. I think you'd list a bunch of those.
2: Yeah.
5: Yeah. Michael Kors, Zuni and Burke.
1: Said that one. Need 2 more.
5: I got that one. Oh my God.
4: That seems so easy.
1: Well, yeah, because you're looking at the list. That's hard.
5: You draw a blank.
1: Yeah, you do draw a blank. You're right. Okay, so give her a few she didn't get, Adina.
4: Chanel, Prada, Gucci, Burberry, Hermes, Dior, Versace, Louis Vuitton.
5: Yeah, all of those are coming
1: Louis Vuitton, Dolce & Gabbana,
4: yes.
1: Balenciaga, Valentino, and of course, Tom Ford.
4: Yes, yeah, so
1: Tom
4: much.
1: Ford, who loves so much. Armani coach. I'm sorry. I won't keep going. I think we get the idea. Monica, you know what? You did pretty good. So thank you so much.
5: Thank you, guys.
1: You bet. Take care. Everyone's so good natured. Let's get Greg on the phone. Greg, you're up next. 30 seconds. And we're going to see how well you do. So good luck. Here is your topic.
4: Name 7 world famous landmarks.
1: 7 world famous landmarks. On your marks, get set, go.
6: Sequoia, Washington Monument, White House. Man, this is so much harder.
1: Think of anything on a puzzle.
2: Yeah.
6: I'm picturing dogs playing poker.
1: That's a problem.
4: Oh, wow. Think where you'd go for a vacation, take a photo in front of it.
2: Park.
6: Oh, bro. Vegas Stratosphere.
4: Vegas Stratosphere.
2: No statues or anything? Just dogs playing poker.
1: You sound so high right now. I gotta be honest.
2: Totally.
1: And I'm not saying you are.
6: Happy Friday.
1: Yeah, that's right, my man. Oh, you know what, Greg? We love having you on. Thanks. Here's a few that were on the list that may ring a bell.
4: Statue of Liberty, the Taj Mahal, the Eiffel Tower, the Colosseum, the Golden Gate Bridge, Machu Picchu, Stonehenge, Big Ben, the Hollywood sign. You kind of said the Hollywood sign.
6: should have said the Hollywood sign.
2: No, just dogs playing poker.
1: Well, the problem is when that sticks in your head, it sticks in your head. You're like, totally. I know that's not it, but that's all I got right now right in front of me. I've done that too.
4: What's really funny about that is I actually did a puzzle of dogs playing poker. And I gifted it to my brother-in-law. And he has it in his garage hanging up. He framed it. I swear to God.
1: That is great. Any more stories?
2: Anywho.
1: Little did you know, Greg.
4: Yeah, I'm amazing. On your level.
1: Yeah. All right, Greg, have a great day, man.
6: Have a great day.
1: All right, well, see you later. We'll call you when you get back up at noon. All right. Who's up next, D-Rock?
2: We have Lisa.
1: Lisa, would you like to play and win today?
7: Yes, I would love to win.
1: All right, well, it's up to you. We've got 30 seconds for you, and here is your topic.
4: Name 7 NFL teams.
1: All right, 7 NFL teams.
2: Lisa.
1: On your marks, get set, go.
7: Green Bay Packer, Kansas City Chiefs.
1: She cut out. Are you there? All right, here, stop the clock.
2: Uh-oh.
1: Yeah, I feel like her phone cut out. Let me see if I can bring her back. Are you there, Lisa? Well, her phone's still up, D-Rock, but I don't know what happened to her. D-Rock's trying to pick up the phone and talk to her real quick. Did we lose her?
2: Oh.
7: Yeah, I'm here.
1: Oh.
7: I'm here.
1: And now you go.
4: Oh.
1: We had you, then we lost you.
7: Hello, I'm here.
1: Okay, there she is. Our phone system.
7: I'm here.
1: I got you, Lisa. You're good.
7: Okay.
1: We're going to start again, all right? You got 2.
7: Okay.
1: The clock had gone 5 seconds down, so I'm going to take 5 seconds off of it real quick, okay? Hold on.
7: Okay.
1: All right, and we resume. On your marks, get set, go.
7: Okay, Green Bay Packers, Los Angeles Rams, Los Angeles Chargers, the Raiders, the Buffalo Bills, Kansas City Chiefs, the Commanders, Washington Commanders, Cincinnati, no, not Cincinnati. Green Bay Packers, Los Angeles Chargers, Raiders, the Chiefs.
1: You got it.
4: You had it.
1: Going to make sure you really knew what you're talking about. Apologize for
7: that. Oh, my God, yay.
2: She's not a Bengals fan. She said Cincinnati. No, not
4: Never
2: Cincinnati.
4: Mind. Yeah.
1: Not Cincinnati. No. Bengals. Who would dare?
2: Not them.
7: I couldn't think of the name.
1: Well, you know what? Congratulations. You did it. You clearly could have named even... How many did you get? Like 8?
4: Yeah.
1: Yeah. So you did get 8 items in roughly 30 seconds.
2: Right.
1: Yep. But you did it. And nice work. And thank you for playing here, Bonnie Morton.
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0: From Clio to Swartz Creek, we're everywhere you are. CK 105.5. All right, we're gonna call a bus garage for a city bus.
1: Okay.
0: And ask them why they didn't stop when we were waving our arms when they drove by. Because you can hail a cab, and it's the same thing, right? Oh, why do I have to wait at a bus stop when you can just hail a bus?
2: Oh, my God.
0: It's our phone prank, the phone jibba.
3: Yeah, garage.
0: Yeah, hi. I'd like to speak to the supervisor.
3: Yes, is this?
0: This is Rick.
3: Yes, how may I help you, sir?
0: Well, who am I speaking to?
3: It's being supervisor Luis. How may I help
0: Luis,
3: you?
0: Luis, I would like to file a complaint because one of your buses drove by me 3 different times today and didn't even stop. I was out there waiting for the bus this morning, 6:35, 7:10, and 7:35. Each time, drove right by me.
3: Just right by you? Do you know where it was, the location? Where are you?
0: Yeah, I was down off at 13th Street, right near Main.
3: Are you sure you weren't like in a main stop for the bus?
0: I was right next to the street there.
3: I understand you were on the street, but you were at our designated bus stop?
0: You're saying I have to be at one of your designated bus stops?
3: Yes, you have to be in our designated stop so the bus will actually stop there can pick you up.
0: Well, no, not exactly, but I was standing right there, and I had my thumb out, and the dude zoomed right past me when it was obvious I needed a ride.
3: Second, no, that's not how it works. You have to be in our...
0: Well, wait a minute. The second time, I was waving my hands like crazy, and the guy drove right by me.
3: We're not a cop. You know, you stand there, we stop there, and you get in, and you pay, and that's how we stop, you know?
0: Like a cab.
3: No, it's not a cab.
0: It is like a cab.
3: It works differently.
0: It's just like a cab. A cab stops, I pay the money, and I go to my destination, right?
3: Yes.
0: How's that different?
3: The difference between that is that you can be anywhere, and he will stop. Our buses, you have to be in our designated bus stop, so our buses will pick you up.
0: That makes no sense to me. If I'm waving my arms, and I'm sticking out into the street, almost getting run over by the bus, you think he could figure out, like, hey, this guy wants to get on my bus. Is that so hard to figure out?
3: It can mean a lot of things. Thought you send hi to me.
0: I don't say hi to people like Mayday, Mayday. I don't walk into a house like, hey, everybody, Mayday, Mayday, I'm here.
3: You know, I'm not yelling at you.
0: Okay, I'm not yelling at you. I'm just saying.
3: In our designated bus, we can pick you up.
0: When someone holds up their thumb, what does it mean? It means, hey, stop and pick me up. You never heard of that?
3: No, because I will never stop and pick up a stranger.
0: What? That's what your bus does all day long.
3: But the difference behind this
0: right. So they're not a stranger if they're at a bus stop. All of a sudden, you know who they are.
3: You know what? If you want all buses to pick you up, just be one of the buses designated stop, and we will gladly pick you up from there.
0: Okay, well, what if I'm not at one of those stops and I see the bus? I just wave my arm. He should be able to stop.
3: Be in there so we can pick you up.
0: I don't have to be in there.
3: Our buses are not yellow. That's the look. Anything else? A cat.
0: All right.
3: Can you get that?
0: How about this?
3: All right. Simple as that.
0: Oh, is it? It's not that simple. How about this? How about this?
3: And pick you up and take you wherever you want.
0: How about this? How about you're being pranked right now? How would you like that? Huh?
3: What? Is this a prank call?
0: Yes.
3: Oh, my God.
0: It's Rick. It's the phone jibba.
3: Oh, my God. I literally was about to... who's this?
0: It's Rick. It's the phone jibba.
3: Oh, my God.
0: You're on the radio right now, man. What? You're telling me you can't hail a bus? Come on now. Works on cabs. Come on.
3: I was like, who is this moron? Seriously?

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1: Jeff Rawson is a consumer reporter who works on Dateline in the past, but now has his own Instagram, Rawson Reports, and he talks about all kinds of scams and savings and deals. He's talking to a former FBI agent who's talking about this jury duty scam. Have you received jury duty notice in the last how long has it been?
2: I want to say about a year. It's been a year.
3: I got one at the top of this year. Yeah.
1: Okay. And how'd you handle it?
3: I ended up, the one previous to that, I just ignored. I didn't do anything.
1: Right.
3: And then this one, I went online and tried to excuse myself.
1: What excuse did you use?
3: That I'm foreign. So I don't know if that's legal. I'm Bosnian. And I said that I was biased. So that's what else could I say?
1: But that's your civic duty. You got to do it.
3: I told them I'm a biased person. That's literally
1: everyone's biased.
3: Well, it worked because they said, okay. So I didn't get called.
2: It's better than me.
1: Yeah.
2: I don't show up.
1: If you've ever not showed up and you're nervous, because what do you think happens if you don't show up? Then
2: am I going to get a warrant?
1: Warrant for your arrest.
2: Yeah.
1: This is where they get people who have not shown up for jury duty or at least received a summons.
2: Mm-hmm.
1: Listen to this.
4: Tom Simon, former FBI special agent, is back with us. 26 years with the FBI. This is my go-to guy. So this is the jury duty scam, right, Tom?
5: Yeah, exactly. And what they're using is spoofing technology that will spoof caller ID. So the caller ID comes up on your phone as being a call from the FBI or the U.S. Marshals Service. And they tell you that you have missed jury duty and there is currently a warrant for your arrest. Any good citizen would be very nervous about that. You explain to them that you must have missed the mailing, or maybe you just moved, or it got thrown away, or your mail delivery person's not effective.
1: So at that point, you're like, uh-oh.
2: Yeah.
1: This could be a problem. Yeah. I'd be scared. Here's the part where I think maybe your suspicions might be raised.
5: And they say, okay, no problem. Would you like to pay the bond online, or would you rather be arrested? And of course, you're going to pay the bond online. And then they remain on the line with you as you go to the ATM to take out cash. And then they direct you to a Bitcoin ATM at a local gas station or supermarket. These are popping up all over the country. And where you feed the money in to pay the bond via Bitcoin. And then a few days later, they call back to ask you if you'd like to settle the case in its entirety for a few $1,000s, or whether you want to take this to trial. And of course, most people don't want to go to trial or even face the idea of a possible sentencing. And then they walk you through the same process again to send them Bitcoin. Of course, it's not the FBI. It's not the U.S. Marshals Service. It's just scammers. People need to know that neither the FBI nor the Marshals Service have the ability to levy fines against people.
2: Yeah.
3: Okay.
1: So you're okay. So if someone calls you saying you're going to trial or you can pay your way out, you can't pay your way out of a trial like that.
2: No.
1: They don't collect fines that way.
3: I'm so delusional. I'd be like, try me. Take me to court.
2: I mean, also, you lost.
1: I think I can beat the government.
2: I feel like you lost me when it was like, I'll stay on the phone until you get to an ATM machine.
3: Yeah, you lost.
1: Yeah, you know what? But to be honest, though, when you get a call and someone sounds official, you do feel scared to hang up.
2: No, I get it.
1: Scared to hang up because you think, okay, if I'm wrong, what mechanisms go into place once I've hung up? Am I 100% positive before I hang up on this person that they're not going to turn around and send the police to come get me?
3: That's true, especially when they say, hey, this is a recorded line. You're like, okay, well, now is this evidence? Whatever I say, like, it does get scary.
1: I do feel like you have a legal system in your mind that has highly been informed by law and order and nothing else.
3: Pretty much.
1: Yeah, and that probably skews your perspective a little bit. Yeah. But the jury duty scam, look out for it.
2: Wow.
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1: The Alexes are feuding. I'm talking about Alex Earl, the social media star, and Alex Cooper, the podcaster. I'll explain what's happening in a minute. First, Luke Bryan. Remember he came out with a song called Fish, Hunt, Golf, Drink? And it sounded like this.
2: Wake up.
0: You know, you hear this and you think, you know what? You got to try more. That is, yeah. Who couldn't write this song? All right.
1: Well, that's the problem, because the second that song came out, he was accused of using AI because it just sounds like a ridiculously easy, weird song.
0: It does. You know what? Yeah. That's good.
1: He's not having that, though. He hates the fact that people are saying he used AI because he definitely did not. And here's even what he said to the haters.
3: Like, right when it came out, you know, you get one or two kids with a bunch of followers that say we AI'd it, and then the whole world, like, goes on their narrative. Like, they're looking in the camera, and they're like, I hate you. I'm watching it, and I'm like, I can see your face. If I see you one day, I'm going to knock the shit out of you.
1: Oh, he's big man.
4: I mean, that's one way to get rid of the rumor, you know?
0: That is funny. It's funny. And you know what's interesting, though? What are you doing, Luke Bryan? It's working out. Yeah. Why are you paying attention to the haters? I never understand that, being at that level of success. I guess you just get so used to universal adulation that when you don't get it, it really gets under your skin. You're like, yeah. No, everyone loves me. Yeah. Everyone loves me, and you better too.
4: He's like, I hope you pay for a meet and greet so I can... knock the mess out of you.
0: So isn't it? Like, why would you spend one time caring? It's like, the majority is winning on your side. Yeah. Check your bank account. Go to your concert. Yeah. Is that not enough? Oh, that's funny.
1: Alex Earl just took a pretty savage shot at Alex Cooper. If you don't remember, the two Alexes started beefing after Cooper signed Earl to her podcast network, and then Earl abruptly left it. And then at the top of the year, Alex Cooper got on the internet and said this.
5: Alex Earl, hey girl. The passive aggressive reposts and the likes and the commenting on things. I gotta call you out here. You're gonna need to get specific and just say what you gotta say about me. There's no NDA. No one is stopping you. What's the beef? I know what happened, and so do you. So talk. I have nothing to hide when it comes to you and me.
0: Oh, that's good.
1: Okay, well, at the premiere of Alex Earl's new reality show called Earl Meets World, Alex was asked about the whole situation because she addresses it in the show, and here's what she said.
6: She's trying to paint it as I'm just like this crazy lunatic who is like hating her for no reason. There's a reason.
7: How did it feel to finally address the Alex Cooper situation on camera?
8: I'm happy that I said my piece and whatever, but I'm happier just to like focus on the premiere and having the show out there, and you know, hers are getting canceled, so it is what it is.
0: They're both being kind of passive aggressive. It's like they're dancing around saying the truth, like, I'm happy, and her shows are getting canceled. Like, that's passive aggressive. Aggressive is, her shows are getting canceled, I don't like her, she said this, did this, and that's why I don't like her, and she's awful. That's aggressive. Passive aggressive is, I'm happy her shows are getting canceled. It's very passive. Like, you're not happy, you're glad. Right? It's different.
4: Can they just duke it out already?
0: Yes, just be direct.
1: Well, in a few days, I'll probably have an update because her show is going to drop. We'll find out allegedly what happened.
0: Yeah, so. Update us. I want to know, too. Yeah. That is a first-class beef going. Right? Yeah.
9: European Union regulators imposed a $1 billion fine on Google for using its dominance as a search engine to promote its own services. If you don't believe me, Bing it.
1: I'm Regina Audie Morton, and that's your Daily Dirt.
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2: Good morning, I'm Matt Barber with your ABC 12 News headlines. Consumers Energy Cruise restored power to 15,000 customers yesterday as storms swept across the state. Consumers says 340,000 customers in total were impacted by the outages at one point. The energy company released a statement saying, "Our over 275 crews are working around the clock in 16-hour shifts to restore service as safely and quickly as possible. We encourage customers to exercise caution if they have to be out on the roads, as there is extensive damage in our communities." ABC 12 News received storm damage reports across parts of Mid-Michigan. Trees came down off of Gillette and North Elms Road in Flushing Township in Genesee County. Crews worked last night to clear the trees and fix any downed lines. As communities across the state continue to recover from historic spring severe weather, tornadoes, and flooding, Governor Gretchen Whitmer has declared September as Preparedness Month in Michigan. Michigan State Police, Emergency Management, and Homeland Security Division are encouraging residents to complete an emergency preparedness plan. I'm Matt Barber, ABC 12 News on CK105.5.
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23: This is meteorologist Kevin Goff. Morning showers and thunderstorms will give way to mostly cloudy skies with just a chance of a stray shower later in the day. High temperatures in the mid-70s. A shower early, then mostly cloudy with patchy fog overnight. Low to mid-60s to kick off our holiday weekend with a mix of sun and clouds and highs in the mid-70s. Sunshine for Sunday and Labor Day with highs in the upper 70s.
0: 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Anything you ask us, we obligate ourselves to answer it right here on the air. And Nolan got us a good one.
24: He asked Tate Morton, if you could choose one person on the show, whose passwords would you love to get your hands on?
0: All right, I'm curious to know what you guys think. I would say yours, Adina.
24: Oh, why?
0: I would say yours because we often give you a hard time about having more free time than us. And you're like, no, I'm very, very, very busy. And I think your passwords would reveal that because it could look at your map history, could look at where you're spending your money, could look at how you're spending your time. I could pretty quickly determine how you spend all your time and be like, oh, yeah, she is busy.
25: Yeah. I would definitely pick Adina simply because I have reason to believe that she has like every app, like streaming app that exists, right? Mm-hmm. She has access to all of it. She's BSing us totally. She's not busy. She's busy watching something, and it's probably something that we really want to see. She's got access to it, and I want it. That's all I'm saying.
24: Interesting.
0: That's I would also change all your social media passwords so you couldn't so use it.
24: Oh, that's annoying.
0: And then just be like, you know what? Live your life. Go outside. Live.
24: I think I would pick D-Rock because I feel like he gets cool stuff sent to him, like through like record people or like music. I don't even know, like these mysterious like.
0: Why
24: people.
0: Would record people send him stuff? That's illegal.
24: No, like he'll
0: yes,
24: get
0: it
24: like.
0: Is.
24: I mean, like he'll
25: you mean
24: get
25: like promotional
24: he'll
25: stuff.
24: He'll get like the drop of like the new Beyonce song. You're like, what? I want, you know, like things like that. And I think he doesn't share them enough. And I think there's even more to it. And I'm like, okay, I want to see what's up. Well, who are these contacts you have?
0: Okay, so what are you suspicious he's getting that you're not getting access
24: to? Cool stuff. Like,
0: I know, that's what I mean, specifically.
24: Like in the music. And, yeah, okay. That's what I mean. Like new releases or new people working on stuff where like people will send him, I think, well, I'm suspicious that like rappers send him like mixes that, you know, and that I wouldn't know of, you know, the general public would know. And then like later on, they're like, oh yeah, Travis Scott used that hook for the da da da. What? Why? It was all in D-Rock's email. Like, I want to get the passwords to that. It's like unlocking half of Hollywood.
25: What?
24: That's what it feels like. Yeah.
0: Is that true?
25: Honestly, yeah, it is. I get a lot of like exclusives or like stuff that like, hey, they just recorded this. Here's the actual DAT audio from the board, and I'll go, oh, this is awesome, because it's not even titled.
0: So what do you mean DAT audio from the board?
25: So basically it's DAT, it's digital audio tapes that they record in the studio, and what they'll do is instead of labeling it because it's top secret, it'll be like the date and 3A47, like take 47,
0: and they'll send you the top secret stuff.
25: Oh yeah, yeah, definitely.
0: For what?
25: Just to have to leak, to be the first to have it as a DJ.
0: Okay. Oh yeah. I see. Yeah,
25: yeah,
0: in the clubs.
24: Feel like I want to see this Rolodex of Gmail users.
25: Here's what's lame about it though. Like I'll have it and I'll be like, ooh, Adina, you should use this for dirt. And she'll be like, I hate the song. I don't like it. I'll be like, okay, well,
1: Yeah.
25: That's why you don't get
1: the
25: password.
1: You wouldn't know what to do with it. Yeah. Probably have the password and don't use it.
24: I'm choosy.
1: That's the problem.
25: That's the problem, dude. Yeah.
0: From downtown Flint to Grand Blanc, CK 105.5. Playing all the hits.

0: It's the Hey Morton Show on CK 105.5. All right, here we go. Let's play guess words now. Brianna is up first this morning. Brianna, who are you going to play with, D-Rock or Adina?
1: Let's go D-Rock.
0: All right, 30 seconds on the clock. Say pass if you get stumped. On your marks, get set, go.
2: This is a word for a rodent, also the main character of Disneyland.
1: Mouse.
2: Yes. The day you were born is your
1: birthday.
2: Yes. When your house is powered by the sun, it's blank energy.
1: Solar.
2: Yeah. Another word for your lawn. Your
1: grass.
2: Yes. In order to drive, you have to have a driver's
1: license.
2: When you're having a baby, another word for that. You're going into
1: earth.
2: Yes.
1: Labor.
2: Bees make what?
1: Honey.
2: Yes. Bears live in a what?
1: Pass.
0: Zoo is an answer. Cave is another.
2: Yeah.
0: Cave would be the right one. Cave was the word we're looking for. The buzzer sounded. You got 7. You did really good today.
2: Good job.
0: So Adina's got to get 8 to win. Hold on. Let's see if she can do that. It might be even a tie game. We might be right back.
2: It could.
0: Sit tight, Brianna. Let's see how Hannah does. Hannah, you and Adina need to get 8 to win.
3: 8 to win. Okay, sounds good. Come on, girl.
0: Here we go. 30 seconds on the clock. Say pass if you get stumped. On your marks, get set, go.
4: Opposite of silver is
3: gold.
4: You blank, or you hold
3: twice.
4: You hold blank
3: your
4: with
3: breath?
4: Someone.
3: Hand?
4: Yes. You see your bones when you get a what?
3: X-ray.
4: Yes. This animal goes meow.
3: Cat.
4: You pick up the phone and blank someone to talk to them.
3: Hello, you answer?
4: But what do you have to do first? When you dial the numbers,
3: say
4: you're
3: hello?
4: Giving your what?
3: You dial?
4: You're not texting, you're blink.
3: Calling?
4: Yes. If you're short, you can't blink the top shelf.
3: Reach.
0: Reach is right.
4: Yes.
0: You got 5 today. You didn't get 8. Call was the one.
4: Oh.
0: Yeah.
2: You can receive a phone.
0: Oh, yeah. That's
3: I think
0: really
3: I said call.
2: No, you did, but
0: you,
2: it just...
0: You did. We gave it to you, but not right away. That's the word that got you ate up some time today. Call.
3: Oh, that got me stuck for 3 seconds.
2: I know,
0: right? Got you stuck for a minute.
3: And next time, just give the hint faster. I'm just kidding.
4: Like, how fast do you want me to speak?
0: Faster.
4: Oh, my God.
2: Hannah's like, this
3: faster.
2: Is a culturable moment.
4: And then it's like, I didn't hear it. I didn't understand.
0: Listen, we got to take the advice from people that play on the other end of the phone. Because you know why?
4: Oh.
0: They know better than any of us know. How often do you listen to, Hannah, how often do you listen to guess words?
3: School is back in session, so I'm on the road at this hour.
0: So every day.
4: Perfect.
0: Yeah. And so, so you got to get those clues. Well, it didn't work out today, but you know what? Your turn is coming. So call back and play again, and good luck. Thanks for playing Guess Words here on Hey Morton.
3: Appreciate you guys.
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0: Genesee County Morning start with Hey Morton and all the hits on CK 105.5. All right, we're gonna call Holly. Her one-year-old Travis is too young to do gymnastics or even the trampoline place. Okay. We're gonna suggest an alternative exercise program: mixed martial arts toddlers.
1: Oh, come on.
2: Whoa.
0: MMA kids. Come on, you can never learn too early. She's not gonna like it. It's our phone prank. The phone, Jibba.
3: Hello.
0: Yeah, hi. I'm calling for Holly Garbin.
3: Hi, yeah, this is me.
0: Yeah, hi. My name is Craig. I'm calling you from Octoplex Gymnasium, and one of your friends contacted us and said that you were looking for a program for little Travis to get into for exercise and activities.
3: Well, he's a little too young for the trampoline place, and we just wanted somewhere, you know, that he could get his energy out because he just gets restless at home, and I just want to take him to a group where he could, you know, get active.
0: How old did you say he was?
3: He's one.
0: One. Perfect. So we have a program, and we like to get the kids in right away, and even at a young age, because they're so flexible, we like to get them right on track with calisthenics, believe it or not. And I know that, you know, they can't do anything complicated, but we do like to take advantage of their flexibility at such a young age. Is he crawling yet?
3: Yeah, he is.
0: Okay, perfect. So we do some crawling exercises where we get across the mat, and we encourage him to crawl over and engage with another toddler their size. We call it ABF, adverse body weight flexibility.
3: Oh, okay. I haven't heard that one before.
0: Yeah. I find that with the rate at which they progress is a lot faster.
3: Hmm. Do you guys do any floor tumbling or what else?
0: Yeah, we do all, listen, we teach them all of that on the mat. We bring them out to the octagon. They will use the leverage of each other's body to gain a physical advantage. And we find that teaches them a lot of, again, manual dexterity at a very early age.
3: What do you mean, testing them against each other?
0: We'll find another one-year-old that's in the same weight class or, you know, way similar to
3: weight
0: Travis.
3: Class.
0: Yeah, weight class. And we would match them up. One will be in the dominant position. The other will be in the inferior position. And we have them kind
3: Wait. What do you mean by that exactly?
0: Like I said, this is teaching them discipline, flexibility. This is teaches them a competitive spirit. They're learning everything for the first time.
3: I don't think I'm looking for something this competitive. I'm not sure if this is going to be the right fit for us.
0: No. I think I'm giving you the wrong impression. This is very disciplined. There are instructors that are with each pair of toddlers. Instructors in terms of teaching the different tumbling moves that we want the kids to learn at that age.
3: Oh, and can you give me some other examples of like what you're going to teach my kids?
0: It would be if you have two kids together, one would, like I said, be in the dominant position, the other would be in submissive, and you would want them to learn how to get out of that position and dominate the other toddler, but it's done in a very supervised way.
3: No, that's not going to work. I don't think my son needs to be learning these skills at 1 year old. Fighting other one-year-olds? What do you call this?
0: Mental. Well, it's the proper name for it is MMT. It's mixed martial toddlers. And basically,
3: mixed martial toddlers.
0: Yes.
3: What do you mean mixed martial? Like mixed martial arts?
0: It's exactly. Except for without. Obviously, there's a lot of violence in that. That's not what we're about.
3: No. We're not having any violence or MMA style stuff with my one-year-old. Are you kidding me?
0: It's not MMA. It's not MMA. It's mixed martial toddlers. They don't do it. They're not standing up punching.
3: Any mixed martial anything. That is not the fit.
0: Like
3: that
0: I said,
3: we are
0: looking for. They're not standing up. They're not punching. There's nothing like that.
3: No, no.
0: So,
3: punching? No. He can't even walk. He doesn't.
0: No, I understand. That's why we focus on ground and pound. It's most

0: Proud? Oh my God.
1: That's
0: how
1: just
0: can you run a business like this.
1: That's
0: with
1: just
0: 1 year old punching and hitting
1: I
0: each
1: didn't
0: other?
1: Say punching. Ground and pound is just a term that's used in mixed martial toddlers where they don't have the body strength to be pounding each other. And of course, they wear mouthpieces, they wear helmets, they're protected.
0: Helmets and mouthpieces. We're looking for something to keep him active. And, you know, we're looking for.
1: Well,
0: a
1: let me tell you
0: group,
1: something.
0: This is not
1: You're,
0: what we're looking for.
1: Look. I'm going to leave you with this, and I'm not trying to start a fight with you, but your child is going to be put into a very competitive world, and this is going to give him the mental discipline, which is what this is about.
0: I think is going to be just fine without ground and pound with other little one-year-olds.
1: Well, you know what? You don't want to put a soft kid into the world, okay?
0: And
1: you
0: gotta get God. My kid is going to be fine. Don't you worry about my
1: Well, you know what?
0: Son.
1: Wait till one of your kids ends up in front of one of our kids, and I think you're going to find out you wish you could put him in this class.
0: Oh,
1: I'll tell you that right
0: no,
1: now.
0: You didn't.
1: Instead of having them sitting around sucking on an otter pop all day.
0: We're not teaching violence our kids, and if you're going to go teach violence to other little one-year-olds, you're the type of people who are messing up this world. You guys need to not teach violence. You need to teach love and
1: right.
0: respect. No.
1: Right, sure, and that's what helps us win wars, is teaching love to everybody. You can't go hug your enemies, okay? Sorry to clue you in. Our kids will be the one that protects your kids.
0: It's people like you that make this world a violent place. It's
1: your problem.
0: You're the problem.
1: Our kids will be out there protecting
0: like you.
1: Them.
0: You're the problem.
1: No, you're the problem.
0: You are the problem.
1: Really? Well, I'll tell you what. In our next war, you go over and hug the enemy and see how that works out. Good luck with you and your soft little boy. We don't want a little soft ball of dough like that in our class.
0: Are you serious? I'm going to come down to your gym, and I'm going to talk to you and your manager and your district manager and everybody
1: else. Look who's violent now.
0: Okay.
1: Maybe while you're down here, we'll teach you a few moves
0: as well. What is your name? I need your name, all the information on your gym, because I'm reporting you guys to the Better Business.
1: Okay.
0: Now, this is not okay.
1: My name is Rick. And this business...
0: Wait, I thought you were Craig.
1: No. This is the phone jibba. It's a prank call.
0: Oh, my God. Are you serious?
1: Your husband...
0: Oh, my God. You guys got me.
1: Your husband, Mark, put us up to it and said to call
0: Mark,
1: you...
0: Oh, Mark, are you serious? Oh, my God.
1: He said you're looking for a play place for your kids, so we thought we'd call and see if we could get him into MMT.
0: Oh, my gosh. My blood was boiling over here. I couldn't believe it.
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5: 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Let me talk to him. Let it rain. Let me.

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1: I'm saying that if your husband comes to you 4 years into your lovely marriage and says, hey, you know, I'd like for you to sign some papers. It's not really a prenup. It's like a postnup, if you will.
0: Postnuptial agreement.
1: Yeah. I'm thinking, absolutely not. Get a divorce. If your partner is coming to you within the marriage asking for this, leave. Leave today because there's no way you can fix this marriage. That person has already checked out mentally. They don't trust you. Something is going on where they don't want to do this marriage the way you started it out. They want to change it up.
0: What do you think happened in that time that would be reasonable to say, you know what, perhaps we ought to have a legal arrangement?
1: Nothing. I don't think anything could happen where that would come into play already married.
0: See, I think maybe what if the husband found out the wife is coming into an enormous amount of money and he's afraid it will change her in a way that will make her want to stop trying so hard in the marriage.
1: You have a problem then with her possibly changing and trusting that, not her coming. Because that should be an exciting thing because money's coming into your home as a couple, as a, you know, two person. If you're already looking at it, ooh, this might change her and she might leave and she might... You're already disconnected.
2: That's a real problem.
0: Well, you know D-Rock's wife. You know my wife. Do you think if both of our wives became billionaires, it would change them?
1: It changed them in a better. I don't think it would change your marriage where they would all of a sudden misbehave or do something that would cause your marriage to fail. I would never. I think if Vanessa became a billionaire, you guys would have such a lovely marriage regardless.
0: But the things that change marriage aren't. They run out and they cheated and started doing drugs. It's the things that change your marriage are. Little by little, you drift apart because you indulge your interests.
1: But isn't her money your money? Or at least it's under one roof?
0: Well, if we sign the agreement, yes.
2: Right.
0: That's the point. That's exactly the point. Thank you.
2: And there you have it.
0: You just made my point.
2: And there you have it, ladies and gentlemen.
0: Our phone number is 866-570-1903. Ed's on the phone. We want you to call and tell us, would you leave someone if they wanted you to sign a postnuptial agreement? Because Adina says, absolutely. Ed, what do you say?
3: Well, let's start it off. Is she hot? No, I'm just kidding. Okay, so there's a couple things in play here. Let's say he's a football player and she's a cheerleader when they first met. Of course, you know, everything's cool. We're in college. No big money spent. Now he goes to the NFL, he's making buku money. She's still at the cheerleader level. And 4 years down the road, he's getting approached by all kind of women. Everywhere he goes, he's away a lot. One girl got serious with him. Now he's thinking of her, and his buddy tells him, hey, you better pull up your stakes because if you want to be with this new girl, you got to cut the other one off. Because she's going to take half of your money. And when he does that, she's going to go, so you have somebody in your background. Okay, no, I want a divorce now. I want half of it now. So, yeah, it's a slippery slope you're going to do if you're going to ask.
1: If you're going to cheat.
0: Right. You're making it Dina's point. You should get a postnup because...
2: You're making it worse, bro.
0: Yeah, that's not a good analogy, Ed. So you want to cheat with another woman, you should probably get a postnup so your original can't get any of it.
2: That's called defense.
3: Right.
0: So to Dina's point, you should divorce him.
3: That's right.
1: Okay.
0: All right. So Ed didn't even think he'd be on Adina's side. Walked himself there.
2: He's like, where am I?
0: He got so deep in this fantasy.
3: I'm in the Twilight Zone again.
0: Yeah. Ed, thanks for calling, man. It's good to have you on.
3: All right.
0: Take care. Like, where's this going?
2: Yeah, he's like, wait a minute.
0: Let's say she was wearing like a pink negligee. Right? Her name, let's just give her name Katie, just for fun. Okay? You guys like to go to Aruba. You're like, oh, this has a lot of specifics to it. Quite the analogy. Become more than an analogy.
1: Right.
0: Yeah, Dina, you gotta ask for the agreement because you don't know how people will change. And I think if you have that level of distrust you're right. It warrants a bigger conversation. But I think if you're the kind of person that will just walk away at a drop of a hat, that also says a lot about the marriage.
2: Mm, yeah.
0: If someone says, hey, I'd like to talk to you about our financial future, and you're like, I'm out. If you doubt me for 1 second, you can count on that. I'll be out the door. If you ask me to do anything that shows that you have any suspicion of me whatsoever, I'm gone. You can't be like that, because that person's now under the stress of always worrying that they'll even have one tiny criticism that will have you walking out the door. And you can't do that. You have to say, hey, for better or worse, this I think is worse. I don't want to sign that. Tell me why you don't trust me enough. And work from there.
2: That's a tough conversation, dude. It's like, yeah, let's rule out the money without ruling out the money.
1: Yeah.
0: You know? Yeah, right? Yeah. Wow. Say you became an NBA player. And you won the lottery, okay? You start a rocket company with electric cars. Just say that, hypothetically. This blonde German au pair comes by. You're like, what? Okay, I'm with you.
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1: Remember when Pete Davidson and Colin Jost bought that decommissioned Staten Island ferry?
0: Oh, yeah.
1: That was 4 years ago, and that thing has just sat there until now. I'll share what they're doing with it in just a minute. But first, Outer Banks star Chase Stokes is shutting down some wild plastic surgery rumors. Here's what Chase said.
2: The amount of plastic surgery I've had, I see like these doctors who are like, he's got an upper bleph and he's got his lips done. And
0: knowing that terminology isn't making your case.
3: Yeah, it's not open.
0: He's got a rhinoplasty of the septum cleft. You're like, how, if you don't know all that stuff, where'd you learn it?
2: I've had, I see like these doctors who are like, he's got an upper bleph and he's got his lips done. And on the record, I will say it. Never had any work done on my face. And so it's so funny to me to see them like go into the details of it all. And I'm like, oh man, like you should probably have your license revoked there.
4: Have you ever commented on one of those videos? Like, bro, that's way off.
2: I used to be a little more online with that stuff, but I've realized to just shut up.
0: These guys have so much. Well, first of all, he's not shutting up. He's just talking about it.
3: Right.
0: So there's that. Yeah. Secondly, well, talk about two bro voices, huh? Like, hey, do you ever do anything about it? No, about it.
2: Details of it all. And I'm like, yeah. Oh, man, like, you should probably have your license revoked there.
4: Have you ever commented on one of those?
0: Ever commented?
3: Do you like my puka show?
0: Yeah, man. Oh, let's go get a beer. Let's get,
4: like, let's get a micro way off.
0: Oh, yeah.
1: And you guys wonder why women are single. This is it.
0: That would wear me out.
2: I used
0: no
2: to
0: way, bro. But now.
2: I've realized to just shut up.
0: But I don't. Okay, but yeah. I believe him. I don't think he's probably had any surgery. It is funny.
1: Doesn't look like it.
0: There is a subsection of social media where it's these doctors that want clout. They want to be official, and so they'll grab anybody and go, well, it's clear here what's going on. It's like, no, it's clear what you wished you could have done to them. Well, okay.
1: So Pete Davidson and Colin Jost bought a decommissioned Staten Island ferry for over $200,000, and that was 4 years ago, and they didn't do anything with it until now. Turns out September 17th, it will officially become a floating comedy club because they partnered up with Snapple because they needed someone to throw some money at them. And they'll host this 60-minute set featuring a lineup of comedians, including Colin and Jost. Colin and Pete. They'll both be there. And Pete Davidson said, turning it into a floating comedy club with Snapple makes more sense than anything else, honestly, we considered. And we're giving people a chance to take a break, have a laugh, and do something ridiculous with us.
3: He's like, and we got a beverage vendor. This is great.
1: That's it. Exactly.
0: I mean, Snapple's the ultimate New York drink, right?
3: Of course. Yeah.
0: And that's clever because they'll probably pay for all the improvements on the ferry.
3: Absolutely.
0: I think that's a huge win.
3: Yeah.
0: Having a Staten Island floating comedy club.
1: It's fun.
0: It's the best possible thing. Yeah. Good job, guys.
5: 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And after one of those, you become the water slide.
1: Yeah. I'm Medina on Hey Morton, and that's your Daily Dirt.
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2: Good morning, I'm Matt Barber with your ABC 12 News headlines. Consumers Energy crews restored power to 15,000 customers yesterday as storms swept across the state. Consumers says 340,000 customers in total were impacted by the outages at one point. The energy company released a statement saying, our over 275 crews are working around the clock in 16-hour shifts to restore service as safely and quickly as possible. We encourage customers to exercise caution if they have to be out on the roads as there is extensive damage in our communities. ABC 12 News received storm damage reports across parts of Mid-Michigan. Trees came down off of Gillette and North Elms Road in Flushing Township in Genesee County. Crews worked last night to clear the trees and fix any downed lines. As communities across the state continue to recover from historic spring severe weather, tornadoes, and flooding, Governor Gretchen Whitmer has declared September as Preparedness Month in Michigan. Michigan State Police, Emergency Management, and Homeland Security Division are encouraging residents to complete an emergency preparedness plan. I'm Matt Barber, ABC 12 News on CK105.5.
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7: This is meteorologist Kevin Goff. Morning showers and thunderstorms will give way to mostly cloudy skies with just a chance of a stray shower later in the day. High temperatures in the mid-70s. A shower early, then mostly cloudy with patchy fog overnight. Low to mid-60s to kick off our holiday weekend with a mix of sun and clouds and highs in the mid-70s. Sunshine for Sunday and Labor Day with highs in the upper 70s.
8: Thanks for making CK 105.5 number one on your presets. We invite you to ask us any question you have, and we will answer it. Just hit us up in our DMs with your question at Hey Morton. Dennis wrote, "Hey Morton, if you had to do all of your shopping for anything in your life for the rest of your life in a brick and mortar store, only one, what would it be?"
9: This is so easy for me. Oh my God, Target. Absolutely everything under one roof that I love, that I want, that I shop for. It has home decor stuff. It has the clothes that I buy. It has the food that I buy. It has it all. Quite literally everything.
10: Okay.
9: I'm good. I don't need to go into any other store ever except Target.
8: So I'm trying to think what they might not sell.
9: I have everything I need and want.
10: I don't think there are any exclusives at Target. You know, I mean, they may have brand exclusives, but as far as
8: Yeah, they've got household goods.
9: Yeah. Good.
8: Right?
9: Yep.
8: You think you could get a lawnmower there? Maybe you can. They have a garden section.
10: Yep. Maybe.
9: I'm good. Yeah, like, really?
8: I'm trying to think. Well, no, I guess you're never getting tires.
9: Well, I don't buy tires from box stores anyway, so I'm okay on that front.
8: No, that's all of your retail shopping is in one place.
9: But I mean, I would go to my car dealership anyway.
8: You can't. You can only shop for anything in your entire life at one store for the rest of your life. So that would you'd have to go to Walmart.
10: Yeah, definitely.
8: Because Walmart will let you shop for anything.
10: Right.
8: But not Target. I was going to say Costco, but Costco doesn't have enough variety.
10: Yeah.
8: Like, if you need kids' clothes and they don't have enough. They have cheap stuff in large quantities, but they don't have enough variety.
10: Also,
8: Walmart has all the variety.
10: Also at Costco, you'll go broke after a while. You know what I mean? Like if you're constantly buying things from there, you're going to have an overabundance of...
9: Everything.
10: Unless you're eating everything. Yeah, you know?
8: Yeah, and you can't really get chapstick. You kind of can. You can't really.
10: Right.
9: Like a 20-pack, you know?
8: But I mean, let's say you have a kid and you need to furnish that kid's nursery.
10: Yeah.
8: You're not going to get it all at Costco.
10: No.
8: You can't.
10: No.
8: Walmart, you can't.
10: Yeah, and you can get tires and an oil change.
8: That's exactly it.
10: Yeah.
8: And Walmart, I think, is the most brick-and-mortar comprehensive get-it-all. You're never going to have a designer bag.
10: Nope. That's out. But
8: you know what? You can get a handbag.
10: Yeah.
8: Yeah. So I think Walmart's got Target beat on that because they do automotive as well. And Target really doesn't.
9: I think, I mean, how soon would they just expand to that too? So I think I would
8: Wait,
9: still
8: why
9: stick
8: would they
9: to
8: expand
9: them.
8: To that?
9: Why wouldn't they? I mean, they have like the camping and, you know, outdoors section. So I feel like in a couple of years, if that was like a high demand, they'd probably do it too.
8: Why is it in high demand?
9: If that's what I mean. Like, say if tomorrow, right, we only got to pick one store.
8: It's just us three. It's not the world.
9: If the world. The world. I got excited.
8: Dennis said you. He said if you could only. Not if humankind. Boy,
10: right.
8: Are you really. Well, if humankind, which I represent in this question.
9: Yeah.
8: If I'm choosing for you were choosing for humankind.
9: I was.
10: Look at that. All right.
8: And yet you're like, Target has everything I need. Okay.
9: I'd still pick it. I don't need tires. Yeah. I'll steal them.
10: Who needs tires when there's a Starbucks?
8: With enough Starbucks, you can hitchhike anywhere. You're officially locked in. Hey Morton on CK 105.5.

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1: It is Friday, so we just want to have a little fun and play a game. We do it every Friday. Where you list 7 items in 30 seconds. Makes it fair for everybody, because everybody gets 30 seconds and they get a topic. Adina writes the lists, so we'll see how it goes. Who's up first today, D-Rock?
2: We have Gracie.
1: Gracie, welcome to Hey Morton. How are you?
3: Hey, good morning. I'm doing good.
1: All right, we're going to give you 30 seconds. Then we are going to ask you to list 7 items, okay? Easy.
3: Okay.
1: All right, here we go. Here is your list. Adina's going to give you the topic. I'll say on your marks, get set, go, and then we'll start the timer. Here's your list.
4: Name 7 celebrity names that start with the letter S.
1: 7 celebrities that start with the letter S. On your marks, get set, go.
3: Sam Smith, Sandra Bullock, mm-hmm. Oh my gosh, Sarah Jessica Parker.
1: That's great.
3: Sarah Miller, oh my gosh.
1: Need 3 more.
3: Shaquille O'Neal?
1: Yes.
3: I'm blanking out.
1: Oh. All right, Adina, give her some of the lists she didn't get. Because those are, you did a great job. You
2: had some
1: things
2: yeah.
1: we didn't even have on the list.
4: Sabrina Carpenter, you said Sam Smith, Sam Hunt, Shakira, Selma Hayek, Scarlett Johansson, Serena Williams, Selena Gomez, Sophia, a lot of Serena, Selena, Sophia Vergara. So many.
1: Smerit
3: Top. Thank you, guys.
1: Thank you so much. Thanks for playing, Gracie. It's fun having you. Let's bring in Monica. Monica, same 30 seconds, different list. Are you ready to go?
5: I am ready. Good morning. Good morning. I will do my best.
1: Well, we expect nothing less. Good luck to you. On your marks, get set. Here's your list.
4: Name 7 luxury fashion brands.
1: Okay, I got ahead of myself. On your marks, get set, go.
5: Prada, Gucci, Junior Burke, Marc Jacobs, did I say Prada?
1: Mm-hmm.
5: Oh my God. Luxury.
1: Just think of handbags. I think you'd list a bunch of those.
2: Yeah.
5: Yeah. Michael Kors, Junior Burke.
1: Said that one. Need 2 more.
5: I got that one. Oh my God.
4: That seems so easy.
1: Well, yeah, because you're looking at the list. That's hard.
5: You draw a blank.
1: Yeah, you do draw a blank. You're right. Okay, so give her a few if she didn't get it, Adina.
4: Chanel, Prada, Gucci, Burberry, Hermes, Dior, Versace,
5: Louis
4: Vuitton.
5: Yeah, all those are coming to
1: Louis Vuitton, Dolce & Gabbana,
4: yes.
1: Balenciaga, Valentino, and of course, Tom Ford.
4: Yes,
1: Tom Ford, who loves so much. Armani coach. I'm sorry. I won't keep going. I think we get the idea. Monica, you know what? You did pretty good. So thank you so much.
5: Thank you, guys.
1: You bet. Take care. Everyone's so good natured. Let's get Greg on the phone. Greg, you're up next. 30 seconds. And we're going to see how well you do. So good luck. Here is your topic.
4: Name 7 world famous landmarks.
1: 7 world famous landmarks. On your marks. Get set. Go.
6: Sequoia, Washington Monument, White House. Man, this is so much harder.
1: Think of anything on a puzzle.
2: Yeah.
6: I'm picturing dogs playing poker.
1: That's a problem.
4: Oh, wow. Think where you'd go for a vacation, take a photo in front of it.
2: Park.
6: Oh, bro. Vegas Stratosphere.
4: Vegas Stratosphere.
2: No statues or anything? Just dogs playing poker.
1: You sound so high right now. I got to be honest.
2: Yeah, totally.
1: And I'm not saying you are.
6: Happy Friday.
1: Yeah, that's right, my man. Oh, you know what, Greg? Oh, we love having you on. Thanks. Well, here's a few that were on the list that may ring a bell.
4: Statue of Liberty, the Taj Mahal, the Eiffel Tower, the Colosseum, the Golden Gate Bridge, Machu Picchu, Stonehenge, Big Ben, the Hollywood sign. You could have said the Hollywood sign.
6: Could have said the Hollywood sign.
2: No, just dogs playing poker.
1: Well, the problem is when that sticks in your head, it sticks in your head. You're like, totally. I know that's not it, but that's all I got right now, right in front of me. I've done that too.
4: You know what's really funny about that is I actually did a puzzle of dogs playing poker. And I gifted it to my brother-in-law. And he has it in his garage hanging up. He framed it. I swear to God.
1: That is great. Any more stories?
2: Anywho.
1: Little did you know, Greg.
4: Yeah, I'm amazing. On your level.
1: Yeah. All right, Greg, have a great day, man.
6: Have a great day.
1: All right, well, see you later. We'll call you when you get back up at noon. All right. Who's up next, D-Rock?
2: We have Lisa.
1: Lisa, would you like to play and win today?
7: Yes, I would love to win.
1: All right, well, it's up to you. We've got 30 seconds for you, and here is your topic.
4: Name 7 NFL teams.
1: All right, 7 NFL teams.
2: Lisa.
1: On your marks, get set, go.
7: Green Bay Packers, Kansas City Chiefs.
1: She cut out. Are you there? All right, here, stop the clock.
2: Uh-oh.
1: Yeah, I feel like her phone cut out. Let me see if I can bring her back. Are you there, Lisa? Well, her phone's still up, D-Rock, but I don't know what happened to her. D-Rock's trying to pick up the phone and talk to her real quick. Did we lose her?
7: Oh. Yeah, I'm here.
4: I'm here.
1: And now you go. We had you, then we lost you.
7: Hello, I'm here.
1: Okay, there she is. Our phone system.
7: I'm here.
1: I got you, Lisa. You're good.
7: Okay.
1: We're going to start again, all right? You got 2.
7: Okay.
1: The clock had gone 5 seconds down, so I'm going to take 5 seconds off of it real quick, okay? Hold on.
7: Okay.
1: All right, and we resume. On your marks, get set, go.
7: Okay, Green Bay Packers, Los Angeles Rams, Los Angeles Chargers, the Raiders, the Buffalo Bills, Kansas City Chiefs, the Commanders, Washington Commanders, Cincinnati, no, not Cincinnati. Green Bay Packers, Los Angeles Chargers, Raiders, the Chiefs.
1: You got it. You got it.
4: You had it.
1: Gonna make sure you really knew what you're talking about. Apologize for
7: that. Oh my God! Yay.
2: She's not a Bengals fan. She said Cincinnati. No, not
4: Never
2: Cincinnati.
4: Yeah.
1: Not Cincinnati. Bengals. Who would dare?
2: Not them.
7: I didn't think of the name.
1: Well, you know what? Congratulations. You did it. You clearly could have named even... How many did you get? Like 8?
4: Yeah.
1: Yeah. So you did get 8 items in roughly 30 seconds.
2: Right.
1: Yep. But you did it. And nice work. And thank you for playing here on A. Morton.
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0: If it's not loud, you're doing it wrong. CK105.5. All right, we're going to call a bus garage for a city bus.
1: Okay.
0: And ask them why they didn't stop when we were waving our arms when they drove by. Because you can hail a cab, and it's the same thing, right? Oh, wow. Why do I have to wait at a bus stop when you can just hail a bus?
2: No. Oh, my God.
0: It's our phone prank, the phone jibba.
3: Yeah, garage.
0: Yeah, hi. I'd like to speak to the supervisor.
3: Yes, is this?
0: This is Rick.
3: Yes, how may I help you, sir?
0: Well, who am I speaking to?
3: It's being supervisor Luis. How may I help
0: you? Luis, I would like to file a complaint because one of your buses drove by me 3 different times today and didn't even stop. I was out there waiting for the bus this morning, 6:35, 7:10, and 7:35. Each time, drove right by me.
3: Just right by you? Do you know where it was, the location? Where are you?
0: Yeah, I was down off of 13th Street, right near Main.
3: Are you sure you were like in a main stop for the bus?
0: I was right next to the street there.
3: I understand you were on the street, but you were at a designated bus stop?
0: You're saying I have to be at one of your designated bus stops?
3: Yes, you have to be in our designated stop so the bus will actually stop there can pick you up.
0: Well, no, not exactly, but I was standing right there, and I had my thumb out, and the dude zoomed right past me when it was obvious I needed a ride.
3: Second, no, that doesn't how it works. You have to be another.
0: Well, wait a minute. The second time, I was waving my hands like crazy, and the guy drove right by me.
3: We're not a cop, you know? You stand there, we stop there, and you get in, and you pay, and that's how we stop, you know?
0: Like a cab.
3: No, it's not a cab.
0: It is like
3: totally
0: a cab.
3: Works differently.
0: It's just like a cab. A cab stops, I pay the money, and I go to my destination, right?
3: Yes.
0: How's that different?
3: The difference between that is that you can be anywhere, and he will stop. Our buses, you have to be in our designated bus stop, so our buses will pick you up.
0: That makes no sense to me. If I'm waving my arms, and I'm sticking out into the street, almost getting run over by the bus, you think he could figure out, like, hey, this guy wants to get on my bus. Is that so hard to figure out?
3: It can mean a lot of things. Probably you send hi to me.
0: I don't say hi to people like Mayday, Mayday. I don't walk into a house like, hey, everybody, Mayday, Mayday, I'm here.
3: You know, I'm not yelling at you.
0: I'm not yelling at you. I'm just saying.
3: In our designated bus, we can pick you up.
0: What is, when someone holds up their thumb, what does it mean?

0: It means, hey, stop and pick me up. You never heard of that?
1: No, because I will never stop and pick up a stranger.
0: What? That's what your bus does all day long.
1: But this different behind this
0: right.
1: That is
0: so they're not a stranger if they're at a bus stop. All of a sudden, you know who they are.
1: You know what? If you want all the buses to pick you up, just be one of the buses designated stop, and we will gladly pick you up from there.
0: Okay, well, what if I'm not at one of those stops and I see the bus? I just wave my arm. He should be able to stop.
1: In there so we can pick you up.
0: I don't have to be in there.
1: All the buses are not yellow. That's the look. Anything else is a cat.
0: All right.
1: Can you get
0: how about this?
1: All right, simple as that.
0: Oh, is it? It's not that simple. How about this? How about this?
1: Come and pick you up and take you wherever you want.
0: How about this? How about you're being pranked right now? How would you like that, huh?
1: What? Is this a prank call?
0: Yes.
1: Oh, my God.
0: It's Rick. It's the phone jibber.
1: Oh, my God. I can't. I literally was about to. Who's this?
0: It's Rick. It's the phone jibber.
1: Oh, my God.
0: You're on the radio right now, man. What? You tell me you can't hail a bus? Come on now. Works on cabs. Come on.
1: I was like, who is this moron? Seriously?
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Faith, our colors will fade eventually. So if our time is running out, day after day, we'll make the mundane a masterpiece. Oh my, my, oh my, my love, I take one look at you, you're taking me.

0: Martin Garrix, Ed Sheeran there. It's repeated here on CK 105.5. All the hits. Happy Friday. Oh, man. I'm excited that it's Friday. And we all made it through the storm yesterday, which was a little crazy. My sons were at school and they're like, they'd go down to the basement. But my son said, I was more worried about you guys. I'm like, oh, that was sweet. But we were fine. We were good. All right. Hey, our Teddy Swims Fly Away is going on right now. A chance for you to hit the road on the ugly tour. Yeah, this is what Teddy's calling it. But here's your 10 o'clock keyword. It's things. You're going to text the keyword things to 95819. And that will put you in the running to go see Teddy Swims.
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0: Number one for all the hits. All right, Labor Day's coming on Monday, and I know we're on this list, right? The hardest working states in America. All right, let's see. Okay. Oh, we didn't make the list. Both Dakotas and Alaska are the hardest working. The least hardest working state is Michigan. What? I call foul on this. What are they using to judge them? Yeah, we are in 50th place. That is so sad. Well, Hub, get out of here. We're not going to look at your polls anymore. We've got 20 ribeyes for $40 for Labor Day weekend. Hey, it's Rachel from CK105.5, and I'm going to be at the Menards in Clio on North Linden Road coming up on Saturday from 11 to 1. 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

Happy Friday. Made it through those crazy storms yesterday as they moved through. Wasn't expecting a tornado warning. Oh, my goodness. That was crazy. All right, let's get back to it. 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

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Hey, I'm going to be out and about this weekend. I'll be at the Clio Menards for the meat sale. Yeah, the meat trucks are back in town, and you can get 20 ribeyes for $40. I'll see you there Saturday morning, 11 to 1.

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105.5, Flint's number one for all the hits. Hey, we got a $1,000 giveaway for Malcolm Todd. Yeah, you know him from his sold out tours, his viral songs, and now we're bringing him right here with his latest hit, Earrings. So he's giving you a gift back. 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

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Maybe you're going to walk the Mackinac Bridge this year. I've always wanted to do it. Yeah, you're going to have decent weather. That's good. Bruno Mars now, Risk It All on CK 105.5.

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0: Next is formerly Miley Cyrus, now just known as Miley, with her brand new song, Bass Persuades. And wow, good dance tune there. Love that one. By the way, Miley's 10th studio album set to arrive September 18th. So just a few weeks away, we'll have some brand new Miley music. All right, stick around. Alex Warren is next.
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0: right, let's number one for all the hits, Dominic Fike there and Baby Doll. Hey, what do you think about your house? 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What do you think? Apparently, the average American score their home 7.5 out of 10, which, you know, it's like C. I guess some room for improvement there. But I would have to give mine, how about an 8 out of 10? Lots more to grow, but, you know, we'll take it.
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Well, it looks like Taylor's Hubs loves that new little pup of theirs, and everybody's saying he treats it like a kid. 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Tame Impala and Jenny, now here's Dracula.

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1: CK 105.5, it's the Retro Lunch. Destiny's Child there with Survivor. Hey, it's Beyonce's birthday, 45 years young today, and she's going to celebrate with the release of a remastered B-Day, her coming of age second album. So that was back in 2006, and she was only 25 back then, so it was a long time ago. But we're going to be looking forward to seeing that coming up very soon. All right, more on the Retro Lunch coming up next. We've got 20 ribeyes for $40 for Labor Day weekend. Hey, it's Rachel from CK 105.5. And I'm going to be at the Menards in Clio on North Linden Road. Coming up on Saturday from 11 to 1. 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

KTK 105.5, Flint's number one for all the hits. We've got that flyaway trip to Teddy Swims Orlando to see him live. And your keyword this hour is juice. 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We'll put you in the running to win a trip for two to see Teddy in Orlando.

KK 105.5, all the hits. You know, we're giving away this trip to Orlando to see Teddy Swims. Apparently, the old timers that are retiring, they love Orlando. It's the best place to retire. I mean, Disney World's there too, right? CK 105.5.

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K105.5, Lynn's number one for all the hits. All right, you missed that Teddy Swims keyword for the Ugly Tour. Chance to go see him live in Orlando. One more time, here's that keyword. It's juice. Text juice to 95819. Good luck. We'll get LLA.

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Labor Day weekend, a 3-day weekend. I know everybody says this, but I really feel like we were just talking about Memorial Day, and here we are at Labor Day already. Yeah, it's crazy, right?

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And seriously, my husband is the loudest when he sneezes. That's like enough to shake the house. Apparently, they have larger lungs. That's weird. CK105.5, all the hits.

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0: our sweet Ari. She had a very tearful farewell at our final show in London. Gonna be taking a step back. 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

0: 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Literally ain't got a bra on. 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Stella Jade, CK 105.5. But yeah, Feel Good Friday. What are you feeling good about? What do you got going on? Heading into that Labor Day weekend, saying bye-bye to that Flint summer. And are you ready to move on happily ever after with fall?
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0: 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Victoria and Grand Blank, if you were to come with a warning label, what would it be?
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This guy from Grand Blanc, he's like blown up on TikTok. He did a before and after, and yeah, he lost a crap ton of weight. Looks great. He's like, nothing tastes as good as I look, or whatever he said. 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